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6: 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I'm Barry Scott. Coming up, Terry Jacks and Brian Wilson conversationally. Now let's do a hot threefer.

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0: on the beach where a giant shark has just eaten a girl swimmer. Well, Mr. Jaws, how was it?
1: Dynamite!
0: And what did she say when you grabbed her?
2: Please, mister, please.
0: I know sharks are stupid, but what did you think when you took that first bite?
3: How sweet it is.
0: Mr. Jaws, before you swim out to sea, have you anything else to say? Local sheriff. Sheriff Brody, the shark will be back for lunch. What do you intend to do?
4: Do a little dance. Make a little love. Get down tonight.
0: Just arriving is oceanographer Matt Hooper. Sir, if someone is attacked by a shark, what should they do?
5: Do the hustle.
0: We are going aboard the fishing boat of Captain Quint. Captain, will you be able to catch this giant shark?
6: I will.
0: Thank you, Captain.
6: Captain,
0: when you catch one of these sharks, what do you feel like?
7: Like a rhinestone cowboy.
0: We've just sighted the shark again. He's coming straight for us. Captain Quint is shouting something at him.
8: Get your baby one of these nights.
0: Hey, Jaws, the captain says he's going to catch you. What do you think of that? Uh-oh, here he comes again. They've hit him. Mr. Jaws, why doesn't anything seem to hurt you? He's coming right onto the boat. Mr. Jaws, why are you grabbing my hand?
9: Wouldn't you give your hand to a friend?
0: No, wait. Mr. Jaws, that's not the way this record is supposed to end. Help! Help!
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You don't know what a real tan is until you get a Sea and Ski tan. 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

0: Any song that starts with "on a hot summer night" belongs in the Lost in Summer show on the Lost 45s. I'm Barry Scott. That's Mr. Loaf, Meatloaf. You took the words right out of my mouth from Bat Out of Hell. Tony Carey, one of his top 40 records, is from 84. He used to be in a group called Rainbow. First Day of Summer is an overlooked Lost 45. The Beach Boys, Do It Again, top 20 here in America, number one in England. And we spoke with Brian Wilson just before that. One more summer tune up next, and it holds the distinction of being the most recorded summer song to have made the top 40. Stay tuned.
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0: So much fun getting lost in summer with you this week on the Lost 45s. Here's a tune that's been recorded so many times. The 70s hit version made the top 20 in 72. Bobby Vinton, Sealed with a Kiss. Have a great week and be safe. Enjoy the summer.

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They always say, seek and you will find. Whoever they are, we've done that and found this tune on Found.

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0: Well, an Ohio father made good on his promise to walk his daughter down the aisle despite having a heart attack just days before she tied the knot. He had a successful quadruple bypass surgery and was recovering in the ICU, so he couldn't travel to the wedding. Caregivers at the Cleveland Clinic worked quickly to put together a wedding at the hospital so he could be a part of his daughter's big day. That's today's feel-good moment.
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0: 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Morning, Andy. How are those roads looking?
2: Thanks, Larry. It even happens on what is the final commute for some for the school year. It's that time in the morning. Both sides of the expressway now having problems. Northbound a parking lot split to a disabled vehicle in the right lane before Granite Avenue. Delays continue getting to Southampton Street. The HOV lane, you're backed up near the gas tech. 33 minutes into the city. Southbound, busy Columbia Road to Freeport Street, 15 minutes, tunnel to the split. Route 3 northbound delays at Route 18 in Weymouth, heading up to the Braintree split. 3 south slowing from Route 6, the Sagamore Bridge. Lower 93 north backing up 37 in Braintree to the expressway. Lower 93 south, reduced speeds Logan Express in Braintree, getting to 95 in Canton. 120 northbound side up from 95, Route 109 in Dedham, Route 16 Newton to the Mass Pike. Traveling on 24 north, it's congested. Harrison Boulevard, Avon to the Randolph Merge. 95 north slows south Main Street, Sharon to Route 1. Coney Street on-ramp in Walpole, the ramps at 128 90 Green Camp. 195 westbound is now stalled the state line. Route 44 eastbound disabled vehicle in the left lane of Route 3 in Plymouth. 25 eastbound crawling from Route 6 to Moorin Bridge. Scenic Highway eastbound is a tough ride. Herring Pond Road Bourne to the Sagamore Bridge. Scenic Highway westbound slowing from Nightingale Road Bourne, getting over to Grand Miles Rotary on the Cape. 20 southbound stall coming off the Bourne Bridge, getting around the Bourne Rotary. Sanders Road east and westbound, that's a rough ride approaching the upper Cape Deck High School. 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

0: The Bee Gees, Easy 99.1. It is 8:22. Of course, they have terrific voices, and they've lent their songwriting talents to some of the biggest artists of their day. Seven come to mind, and first up, Islands in the Stream by Kenny Rogers and Dolly Parton. They contributed vocals to that song, and also they recorded their own version in 2001. Immortality by Celine Dion. They were very close with Celine Dion in the 90s, and the band even penned the song for her to use. A Woman in Love by Barbara Streisand reached number one in 22 countries. That tune was co-written by Barry and Robin Gibb. Heartbreaker by Dionne Warwick. All three of the Gibb brothers joined forces to write that song for her and became a huge hit for the star. So as you can see, the more they write, the more hits come out. Grease by Frankie Valli, and also Saturday Night Fever, that soundtrack. The producer of that movie approached the Bee Gees to write a new theme song for it. So Frankie Valli was able to sing that song for them. Emotion by Samantha Sang. Of course, you hear them singing in the background for that song as well. And they recorded their own version of the track in 1994. Chain Reaction by Diana Ross. The Bee Gees' career faltered at the start of the 80s due to disco kind of moving on up and... Moving on out. And they turned their attention to Diana Ross, and they wrote and produced her entire 1985 album, Eaten Alive. So there you go. Seven songs that the Bee Gees had their hands on. And let's turn it over to Andy Carboni. He's got our 99-second news updates. 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
1: Thank you, Larry. Good morning, everyone. It is 72 degrees under mostly sunny skies in Boston. I'm Andy Carboni with your Easy 99.1, 99-second update. 18-year-old Kayron Costner of Quincy died after going missing while swimming at Houghton's Pond in Milton Saturday night. He was taken to a Boston area hospital where he later passed away. The incident remains under investigation. Several incidents led to a busy Sunday on the Cape. First responders in Yarmouth, a beachgoer, was taken to Cape Cod Hospital in Hyannis yesterday afternoon after being injured by an umbrella that was picked up by the wind. Standard authorities say two adults and two children in kayaks were unable to return to land off of Salt Marsh Lane. A fireboat had to bring them to shore. In Katuit, two people ended up in the water off of Samson's Island when their boat capsized. And last night, a man was taken to Cape Cod Hospital after falling from a boat docked in Dennis. Bystanders pulled him from the water, and rescue crews performed CPR. There's no word on the nature of his injuries or how he ended up in the water. A dog attack in Dedham remains under investigation. 86-year-old Michael Roberts suffered multiple bites on Thursday morning after being knocked down on a walking path by a boxer at the Dewbridge Retirement Community. Animal Control said three women with three dogs off-leash took them and left after the incident. Anyone with information is asked to contact Dedham Animal Control. And a two-year effort to repaint the Cape Cod Canal Railroad Bridge in Bowen's underway. Crews have set up scaffolding and large tarps to cover part of the 90-year-old bridge, slated to get a fresh coat of paint first. Old paint will be blasted off with abrasives, returning the bridge to bare metal before four coats of new paint are applied. Minor steel repairs also to be completed. Train service will continue uninterrupted while the work is being done. Elsewhere, news around the world this morning. UK Prime Minister Keir Starmer is stepping down after 2 years. His resignation marks the seventh different prime minister over the past decade. In sports in Seattle yesterday afternoon, the Red Sox were unable to sweep Seattle Mariners, being defeated 3-1 in the rubber game of the three-game series. In Denver tonight, the local nine take on the Colorado Rockies. First pitch, 8:40. And at Boston Stadium tomorrow afternoon is another group stage game of the World Cup between England and Ghana. In Inglewood, California, Thursday night, the United States has a group stage game against Turkey.
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1: Taking the latest look at the Monday morning commute, Expressway northbound. You're currently bumper-to-bumper, split to a disabled vehicle in the right lane before Granite Avenue. Delays continue up to Southampton Street, the HOV lane. You're backed up near the gas tank, 32 minutes into Boston. Southbound Expressway, busy Columbia to Freeport Street, 15 minutes, tunnel to the split. Route 3 northbound delays begin at Route 18 in Weymouth, heading up to 93. Three southbound along Route 6, the Sagamore Bridge. Lower 93 north, backing up Logan Express and Braintree to the Expressway. Lower 93 south, reduced speeds, Logan Express to 95 in Canton. 120 northbound is tied up from 95 to 109 in Dedham. Route 16, Newton to the Mass Pike. 120 southbound below the speed limit. Route 20 in Waltham to the Mass Pike. 24 north, crowded Harrison Boulevard, Avon to the Randolph Merge. 95 north slows, 295 in Annabro to 495 in Mansfield. South Main Street, Sharon to Route 1. Coney Street, Onrick, Walpole to the ramps to 120, 93 in Canton. 195 westbound is packed into the state line. 295 north, to tap the brakes to the ramps to 95 in Annabro. Route 44 eastbound, disabled vehicles being cleared at Route 3 in Plymouth. 25 eastbound, crawling from Route 6 to the Bourne Bridge. Dinnick Highway eastbound, a rough ride, Herring Pond Road, Bourne to the Sagamore Bridge. Dinnick Highway westbound, slowing from Nindale Road, Bourne to the Bourne Bridge. On the Cape, to my southbound stall, coming off the Bourne Bridge, getting around the Bourne Rotary. Santa Road east and westbound, still some volume approaching the Upper Cape Deck High School. 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
3: Increasing clouds and warm for us here today. Scattered showers, even storms later on this afternoon and into tonight. Temperatures approaching 80 this afternoon, mid-60s tonight. Mostly cloudy skies with more showers and storms Tuesday. Temperatures tomorrow afternoon reaching highs in the middle part of the 70s. Sunny and warmer as we head through midweek. Middle 80s on Wednesday. Temperatures climbing back up through the low to mid 80s on Thursday. Chance of showers, even rumbles of thunder Friday. I'm meteorologist Ken Boone at the Weather Channel.
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1: Easy 99.1. We are 10 minutes away, or less than 10 minutes away, I should say, of picking our next Escape to the Cape winner. Will it be you? We'll find out. Here's Chris Thompson.

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0: Well, plumbers in Michigan made a surprise find while answering a call for an emergency. Greg Johnson, who owns Titan Plumbing in Howell, said he and his team were called to deal with a sewer line situation at a shopping plaza when they spotted a shiny object inside a pipe. It turned out to be an engagement ring. Not knowing how to get it to the rightful owner, he posted to social media. That's when a woman named Sue, who worked at a nearby Fountain of Youth spa, reached out. It's amazing the reach of social media. You so much as put something out there, within 5 minutes, somebody tunes in. She told Johnson that a client lost a ring down the sink a decade ago. The general manager of that company contacted and shared. She finally came in and saw the ring and said, "That looks like mine." And she had the original paperwork from 1965, and she'd been married to her husband for like 60 years. So glad to see that that engagement ring and made its way back home, and all is well.
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0: Last look at traffic this morning. We turn it over to Andy Carboni. He's got our 99-second news update brought to you by Prisco's. 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Morning, Andy. How those roads looking?
2: Thanks, Larry. The Monday morning commute comes to a close with the expressway northbound. Stop and go split to Southampton Street. Disabled vehicle before Granite Avenue. That's being cleared. The HOV lane's backed up right to the gas tank. It's 35 minutes into the city. Southbound busy Columbia Road to Freeport Street. Then from Bryan Avenue to Furnacebrook Parkway, 17 minutes. Tunnel to the split. Route 3 northbound dealing with delays from Derby Street hang up to Route 18 in Weymouth. And after Union Street Braintree getting up to the split, 3 southbound remains slow from Route 6 to Sagamore Bridge. Lower end 93 northbound to tap the brakes reaching the expressway. Lower 93 south, reduced speeds, Route 20 and Randolph to 95 in Canton. 128 northbound, you're currently tied up Route 1 in Dedham to Route 109, and then Route 9 in Wellesley, getting up toward the Mass Pike. 128 southbound below the speed limit, Route 20 in Waltham to Route 30 in Weston. 24 north, heavy volume at the Randolph Merge. 95 north slows 152 in North Attleboro to an accident, the breakdown lane at 495 Mansfield. Be slow again, Coney Street Armor, Walpole, the ramps to 128 93 in Canton. 195 westbound's packed into the state line. Traveling on 25 eastbound, you're still crawling from Route 6 to the Bourne Bridge. If you're traveling on the Scenic Highway eastbound, it's heavy volume, Herring Pond Road, Bourne to the Sagamore Bridge. Scenic Highway westbound slows from Nightingale Road in Bourne, getting over toward the Bourne Bridge. On the Cape 20 southbound stall, coming off the Bourne Bridge, getting around the Bourne Rotary. And Route 6 east and westbound, workers have set up between Nauset Road and Eastham and Route 6A in Truro until 6 o'clock tonight. Checking the MBTA and the commuter rail, delays for the 15 minutes on the Franklin-Foxborough line, inbound between Endicott and South Station. 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

0: Easy 99.1 Bobby Gentry. You know, I hate to pick on that song, but I have to be fair because she talks about the Tallahatchie Bridge and she talks about Choctaw Ridge as if they're adjacent. They're not. They're like 170 miles apart. That's a little thing we call poetic license in song. Not by request, a lot more. Let me tell you something. I normally keep a little sheet here next to me and jot down requests that I see that come in on the Reader's Hardwood Supply text line or that come in here on the phone. And today I'm already on to my second page, and I don't usually fill them that quickly. So it's a busy day here in the Back in the Day Easy Cafe, and I'm only too happy to serve up what it is you're looking for. Yeah, that's me, Cruisin' Bruce, sitting in for Rob for just a couple of days. We wanted to give him some time. I had heard rumors that he might be Cape bound. I don't know that for a fact. I will say I know for a fact that Fast Ferry Fridays are back, you know, Friday afternoons between 2 and 6. 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You can't miss it. And when you do hear it, that's when you need the 10th caller to choose your cruise and grab your boarding passes to the island escape of your choice, Martha's Vineyard or Nantucket, all along with a Visa gift card. It's a great chance to win with Fast Ferry Fridays. 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
9: 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World Elder Abuse Awareness Day is observed June 15th. OCES works with local communities to help prevent elder abuse through education, advocacy, and support programs. 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The first June 16th in Brockton, the second June 25th in Plymouth. 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
0: 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Let's find out right now, shall we?
10: Beautiful sunshine to close out the weekend, and we will flirt with 80. Tonight, partly cloudy. Overnight, low falls back to the upper 50s to low 60s. And then for our Monday, with increasing clouds, we will see chances for some scattered showers and thunderstorms. Run temperatures up to around 80. And then look for the showers and storms to come in Monday night. More of the rain ahead for Tuesday. Jeff Eno at the Weather Channel.
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Well, thank you. I appreciate it. Chris and Bruce, Easy 99.1. I told you we're going to have some doggy bags coming out of the cafe, and here's one of them. The Dragon Lady suggested that since I'm a Billy Joel fan, I should fish around and pick a favorite. I say we go with this one. Title tune off the album, Allentown. 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

day of my life. I called you here today for a bit of bad news. I won't be able to see you anymore because of my obligations and the ties that you have. We've been meeting here every day. And since this is our last day together, I want to hold you just one more time. When you turn and walk away, don't look back. I want to remember you just like this. Let's just kiss and say goodbye.